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Democrat put us on our feet. The crazy women, they vote them out. 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The crazy women, they vote them out. 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They won't make the same mistake no more. They told him, I'll send your sons home. 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It won't be long for the Democrats be back in again. 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

0: going down. 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

Now this here's a story about the Rock Island Line. Well, the Rock Island Line, she runs down into New Orleans. There's a big toll gate down there, and you know, if you got certain things on board when you go through the toll gate, well, you don't have to pay the man no toll. Well, a train driver, he pulled

rock on the line. Cloudy in the west and it looked like rain. Round the curve come a passenger train. Northbound train on the southbound track. She's all right, leaving, but he won't be back. Well, the Rock Island Line, she's a mighty good road. Rock Island Line, it's a road to ride. Rock Island Line, it's a mighty good road. Well, if you ride, you got to ride it like you find it. Get your ticket, that's the station for the Rock Island Line.

It's quarter to three. There's no one in the place except you and me. So set 'em up, Joe. I got a little story I think you should know.

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0: 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Oh, baby, that's the one I like.
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niceties of life. Now when you pick a pawpaw or a prickly pear, and you prick a raw paw, well next time beware. Don't pick the prickly pear by the paw. When you pick a pear, try to use the claw. 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

everybody, and a big welcome to Adventures in Music here on Boxing Radio Respect on a Monday evening. I've got a very interesting mix of things for you tonight. Music from the 20th century, the 21st, and an album that I think everyone should own. It's a bit of a psychedelic classic from 1968. So get yourself ready, put your slippers on, comfy chair, bucket of tea, packet of biscuits, or you can always shift the coffee table, have a dance, have a jig, have a headbang, whatever, whatever, whatever. Whatever you need to do to get Monday out of your system. Because that's what I'm here for. To make you all feel a little bit better. Well, at least that's the idea. So stay with me, and I'll do my best to entertain you.

There you go, from the album 12 Dreams of Dr. Sardonicus. That was Spirit and Space Child, and before that the Eagles and a little bit of Teenage Jail. Right, bit of singer-songwriter now, the late great Jim Croce.

Ah, there you go. A bit of Stephen Stills and Nothing to Do But Today. That was from 1971. And from 73, Jim Croce and Rapid Roy. Okie Cokie, here's a band I saw on their tour when this album came out in 1979. I saw them headlining at Nebworth. It is, of course, Led Zeppelin.

There you go. That was Iron Maiden and their cover of Deep Purple Space Trucking from 1992. And before that was, of course, Led Zeppelin in the evening from In Through the Outdoor in 1979. Marvellous stuff. Right, okie cokie, let's have a bit of blues, shall we? This is the Jimmy Rogers All-Stars featuring such people as Keith Richards, Mick Jagger, all kinds of people on it. This is Trouble No More.

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0: Oh, yeah, it is.
3: Yes, indeed it is. And that was the McKenna Mendelssohn Mainline and Pretty Woman from 1968. And before that was the Jimmy Rogers All-Star, as I'm sure you noticed, featuring Mick Jagger, amongst others, Trouble No More from 1999. Okie dokie, I think it's time for some reggae.
4: Good idea, Dougie.
3: This is Horace Martin and Tiger.

Oh, good stuff. That's Burning Spear and Black Wa-Da-Da from 1976. And before that, Horace Martin and Tiger and Type of Loving from 1987. Okie dokie, how about a little bit of 90s indie? This is the Manic Street Preachers.

There you go. The excellent Cooler Shaker. That was Govinda from 1996. And before that, from 1991, the Manic Street Preachers, Motown Junk. I hope they were talking about the Cars, but there you go. Okay, let's have a little bit of prog, shall we? Some proper prog from 1971. This is Van de Graaff Generator.

There you go. That was an Australian band called Aerial from 1974 on a track called And I'm Blue. And before that was Van de Graaff Generator from 1971 and A House with No Door. Okay, we'll have two more from the 20th century before moving forward. This is Tattooed Rodeo.

There you go. That was Alcatraz and Stay Out of Town, featuring the late great Graham White on guitar. And before that was Tattooed Rodeo, 2 days

There you are, that's the Moonshine Brand and Menace to Society from 2018, and before that from 2019, the Old Shack Band and Lookout. Right, how about something a bit more folky? This is Kate Rusby.

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1: 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And if we can, we'll help you set up at home so that you can either broadcast live or you could pre-record a show for us that could go out on our station. 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We are desperate for someone who likes getting up early in the morning and would like to do a breakfast show during the week. I know it's very difficult for people, obviously, that are working, but for those of you who are not or have just given up work but you'd like to do something positive, why not get in contact with us? 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Have a chat with our man PJ. You never know, it might just come off. Okay, before all that, we had Kate Rusby and the White Cockade from 2003, and then Long John Laundry and Howl from 2013. Right, now, coming up in about three quarters of an hour is this. Bognor Radio Respect presents Albums Everyone Should Own. Yes, indeed, and tonight's is a classic. It's quite a rare album from 1968, but it's got some belting tracks on it, and I hope you're going to enjoy it. But before all that, we've still got lots more music to play. This is Superpower and Draw Another Line.

There you go. That was the Lucifers, spelt Lucid Furs, and Take a Joke. Good stuff. I like that. From 2019. And from the same year before that, we had Superpower and Draw Another Line. Great stuff. Right, time for some up-to-date reggae, I think. This is Park Heights Angel.

Well, there you are. We had for you there Park Heights Angel and I Love You Dreddy from 2024. And also from 2024, Prince Fatty and the Soothsayers Horns and their version of Nirvana's Smells Like Teen Spirit. Excellent, was it not? I've got another really interesting cover version coming up very soon. But before all that, let's have a little bit of Kenny Wayne Shepherd.

There you go. That was St. Jude and A Soul on Fire from 2011. And before that, Kenny Wayne Shepherd, Ride of Your Life from 2017. Now, I promised you an interesting cover version. Well, here it is from Nightwish.

There you go, the Riven and Tower from 2017. And before that, Nightwish and their wonderful version of Walking in the Air. Right, I think we've got time for one more track before we go into albums everyone should own. This is Monster Truck.

0: Yes, indeed. Monster Truck there and The Lion from 2013. Right, it is time for albums everyone should own. I hope you're going to enjoy this album. I know that I do. And it's coming up now.
1: 3, 2, 1.

Yes, indeed. Welcome to the final part of tonight's show. This is, of course, Albums Everyone Should Own. And tonight's album is a psychedelic classic from 1968. It is, in fact, the debut album by the British band Tomorrow and was issued in February 1968 on the Parlophone Records. Yes, indeed. Now, the album was started in spring 1967 and took a long time to get together. The band consisted of Keith West on vocals, Steve Howe on guitar, later of course a member of Yes, John Wood on bass, and John Twink Alder on the drums. Now, Alder had previously been a member of the Pretty Things, a band which I'm sure you're going to hear more about when I get round to doing their first album, but there you have it. The first album itself is now considered to be a psychedelic classic, but at the time, by the time it got released, it was already a little out of date, which is a great shame. The album also features keyboard work from producer Mark Wirtz, who actually produced the album as well. The first track on side one was released as a single. That was a minor British hit called My White Bicycle. This is the debut album from Tomorrow.

There you go. The single itself set out what Tomorrow were all about, a total psychedelic band. Now, that song was written by, according to the actual label, Keith Hopkins and Ken Burgess. Now, Keith Hopkins was, of course, the real name of singer Keith West. And Ken Burgess was apparently his best friend at school, who he wrote an awful lot of these songs with, even though he wasn't actually a member of the band. And that includes track 2 on side 1, which is Colonel Brown.

There you go, Colonel Brown, track two, side one of Tomorrow's debut album. In fact, their only album. I say debut album, but of course it is perfectly true. Now, track three was written solely by Hopkins. This is called Real Life Permanent Dream.

There you go, Real Life Permanent Dream, track 3, side 1 of tomorrow's album. Track 4 is another Hopkins and Burgess song, that was Shy Boy.

0: There you go, track four, side one. That was Shy Boy. Final track on side one of tomorrow's debut and only album was a song called Revolution, written by Keith Hopkins and Steve Howe. And it sounds like this.
1: It's not animal, vegetable or mineral. Spain will sometimes find it. Ah, yes, it is the beginning. It changes quickly.
2: But it's a good thing!
1: The answer to the riddle is revolution. Revolution.

There you go, track 5, side 1 of the debut and only album by Tomorrow. That was Revolution. Now, I'm sure you've noticed that the sound quality on this album is not particularly great, and a lot of that was down to EMI. This album had a very small budget, and producer Mark Wirtz was not very, shall we say, didn't have an awful lot of pedigree to do the job, and really didn't do a particularly great job of mixing the album. It's one of those albums that you would really like someone to do a great remix job on. Stephen Wilson or something, you know, it would be great. But it's so obscure that it probably will never happen, which is a great shame, because if you really listen to this album, it is a great album. And although the album should sound brilliant in stereo, it actually sounds better if you can find it in mono. It equalizes the sound a lot better. But there you go. Side 2 kicks off with The Incredible Journey of Timothy Chase, another song written just by Hopkins.

There you go, track one, side two of tomorrow's debut album. That was The Incredible Journey of Timothy Chase. Track two on side two is also another song written by Hopkins and Burgess. This is Auntie Mary's Dress Shop.

Yeah, I know it was a whimsical period and songs like that did come out. Lots of bands did songs like that in that period. There you are. Track 3 on side 2 is the only cover version on the album, and I'm sure you'll recognise it.

There you go. The track three, side two of tomorrow's album. That was, of course, their cover of the Beatles' Strawberry Fields Forever. Track four is another Hopkins and Burgess song. This is Three Jolly Little Dwarfs.

There you go, three jolly little dwarves, track four on side two of tomorrow's album. Track five is Now Your Time Has Come. It's another Hopkins and Burgess song.

There you are, that's Now Your Time Has Come, track 5 on side 2 of Tomorrow's one and only album. The final track on the album is something called Hallucinations. Not surprisingly, it's a song written by Burgess and Hopkins after experimenting with LSD.

0: There you go, Hallucinations, the final track on the one and only album by Tomorrow. Now, after the album was issued, Tomorrow had basically already split up. Keith West went solo, had a couple of hits, but nothing particularly big. The bass player and the drummer, Wood and Alder, formed the Aquarian Age and issued a couple of singles that failed to chart. And Steve Howe, of course, formed Bodas. And after they split up, he joined Yes and went on to be guitarist with Asia, amongst others. There you have it. It's an interesting album. It'll cost you a couple of hundred quid if you want to buy an original copy, which I used to have, but I had to sell mine quite a while ago. But it is available on CD now with extra tracks. It is worth a listen, but if you can actually get hold of a mono copy on vinyl, it sounds so much better than, to be honest, the CD and the stereo versions do. It's just the way it is. there's no way around it. I'll be back, of course, next week with another album that I think everyone should own. Until then,
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Make a leg start shake, make a leg start shake like I make you nervous. Every time that I rap about, I know that you hate those lyrics. I don't believe in love, but that doesn't mean I don't take you serious. I got commitment issues, but I'm trying to fix that for you. If I can't afford that bag that you want, then I will lick that.

They don't know I do it for the culture, oh man. They say I should watch the stuff I post, come on man. Say I'm turning big girls into pros, come on man. They say I get groupies at my shows, come on man.

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like a Ribena. 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Killers in the jungle. Killers in the jungle. Killers in the jungle. 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Killers in the jungle. Killers in the jungle. 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

0: get fired in the wars. 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
0: killers in the jungle. 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Killers in the jungle. 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